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be able to start to respond to contact Florida State. It's probably 215 or 216 for a male down unknown problem. 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

on a 911 investigation. 1341 Newland. 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Okay. 2035.

0: Typically, you can stand down the fire alarm activation and it's burnt food. 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

0: intersection of Met Road and Vineyard Drive. In the southwest corner, there is a large ditch. 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Caller's concerned someone may be down in there with it.
1: Got it. Juveniles. She's unaware if they're still on the property.

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OSS Murphy Building, 743 Falconer Street, apartment 14, for a female with chest pain. 4 Ambulance 1 Medic 70 ALS response. 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

for calling 57.

my record is 3-2-84. That was on Jersey, you know,

could you assist GPD checking the Dollar General on Main Street for an e-bike that was stolen out of the city?

negative Walpole's on American New Greek. She's also the system is Amanda Pacheco. The only LPs I'm showing is, I can say, James Smouse and Laurie Green.

0: myself and both animals as beef herd, so.
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0: Leo 22. Pull out of the Quakalar main, headed east. It's a Hummer that's gray with flames on the side, males highly ETOH, also showing suspended for insurance laps.
1: Copy that. Vehicle's parked at 404 West Main.
0: It does come back to 401 West Faulkner Street address.
1: 401, that would be great.
0: Copy that.

0: 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And the mileage 9783.
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1: .384 in Birch and Kennedy, New York, Eagle Sphere Whiskey, 6881.
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you had to Raven in room 318 Washington Street. 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Subject is driving around the block in a red Jeep Cherokee. 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
0: Place and time for

30 Fire Ambulance 12, respond 1 Temple Square. We're in Jason Golf 15, 35 Royal Mount, Baldwin. Ambulance 12, respond 1 Temple Square. We're in Jason Golf 15, 365 Royal Mount, Baldwin. 22.2.

0: Bye, Neville. There you go.
1: All right, fine. You're going to

James on J3. That client ID comes back to a Jonathan Patrick Davis, 69 East Everett in Falkner. He's got a Class D permit only, expiration 3/23/23.

0: Miguel, it's Paul.
1: Hey, that's all the clearance room service. What is this on?
0: 2230.

Sheridan, Medic 71, Field Spirit Response, 11047, Farmington Road, for a female fall victim on the floor with a head injury. Sheridan, Medic 71, Field Spirit Response, 11047, Farmington Road, for a female fall victim. It's on the ground with a head injury. Officer is out of service. 2234.

I don't have the charges, so they can put in an informational report. If she located, they're asking that she be trespassing the work.

0: available. 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Is there a key holder in or anything?
1: Negative.
0: 10-4, building secure. I'll be 98. Round is avoidable.
1: 10-4, 2241.

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0: 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Maybe it's not. I'm not sure where. 10-4,
1: last year we were westbound on the moon.
0: Hey, what's your name? We're on moon road.
1: 10-4. 10-6, Naval. These are still 25. Westbound on moon road. Approaching the town line, really. Still westbound on moon, approaching town line 2259.
2: Sorry, Mabel, you can catch me with the troopers. I'll head that way.

0: Asia for the cell phone. 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
1: Hey, 2 Mabel, do you have a supervisor on the line?

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0: Vehicle stopping, Boston.
1: Copy number Boston 2303.

0: 14 gigabit per hour, westbound from the 30 speed, 60 miles an hour.
1: Vehicle on westbound again, 24.
0: Suspect's on the one hand out the window right now, slowing down, speed 36.
1: Speed 36, 2304.
2: Provider or spike through.
1: Okay, well, we're headed northbound on Griffin Road. Speed still 36. Northbound on Driftwood. That is a dead end road. Still working on a supervisor.
0: Probably getting into some quick panels, looking like an average first.
1: Okay. We will just pass Elm Road.
3: So, 130, 15. Units involved, make sure the left hand right side of the roadway are covered. This is a no outlet. Make sure the left hand right sides of the roadway are covered.

0: to the Mayo. We got any US on 4:30, how the Mac out left?
1: Well, he just turned east on the home road.
2: Vehicle.
0: Last 2 units blocked off, going around with your cars.

0: foot, 430 can you stack out?
1: Bill, 705.
0: 705.
1: You copy 722?
0: I did. What was the supervisor on state police's preference?
1: We have been unable to reach one. We have tried numerous contacts.
0: Just you do if you get no spike.
2: Copy.
3: Yeah, poor woman. So we have one in custody.
1: One in custody, 2309.

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0: 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I'll clear shortly.
1: 10-4.
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Can you repeat?

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Lima Delta Sierra 6176.

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0: 4333.
1: 12 Mabel, I ask, do you know who you have for the tower?
0: 10-4, that's Parkside.
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Field spreader response 12859 Iola Drive. Recall victim with a head injury, bleeding not controlled. 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
1: This one.
0: USS Rescue, 12859 Iowa Drive. 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
1: Ambulance 117, go ahead, Chief.
0: I don't know if you have any head. There's a train going by right now, so maybe you have delayed by the train just a few minutes.
1: 10-4-4, just coming up to the crossing on Allegheny Road.

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1: Got it.
0: There he is, sorry.

Okay.

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1: Yeah.
0: I'll be out with a suspicious vehicle, 11 South Bell Street, near Garage, Mike Golf, Alpha 935.

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Can someone say it for? Four. 49 West 14th Street. Call her glass breaking. It's all glass broken out of her rear window. I believe that's the address of what happened. That caller is located at 47 West 14th.

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0: 51, engine 4, medic 71, ALS response, the police barracks on Main Street. Subject in custody and Eric is in the hospital. The rescue on engine 4, medic 71, ALS response. The same police barracks on Main Street extension. For subject in custody, there is a minute of difficulty breathing. 0025.
1: I think it was all, they were showing, I'm trying to go back to the McDonald's.

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0: 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Great hoodie, but that's all I got.
1: Where in Ring Road?
0: Oh, it's just in front of what? 9C or D?
2: Thank you. I'm just looking around. Honestly, the only one I've seen is the look of

0: ambulance 12, respond Brigham apartment. Your apartment 117. Peroni police, that was a subject. Evaluation of laceration. Brigham ambulance 12, the Ellisburg response. Brigham apartment. Your apartment 117. Peroni PD, that was a subject. Request evaluation of laceration. 0046.
1: There's no 46.

screen for a thermostat that's overheating. Unit 2 Solaron respond to Citizen Checker Residence, 15 Swan Street, for a thermostat that's overheating. 0048.

0: ambulance and wasn't responding to the report.
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0: Jamie Trent Harris and Joshua Green.

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1: 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Apparently, over there, we'll leave the parking lot.
0: Yeah, for the, they're in the northernmost parking lot. 777's got its lights on. That's where they're at.
2: And there's your one. 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
1: Take 345. 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
4: 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Alright. 45. I might be out here at Temple speaking with a couple individuals.
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0: Can you send EMS to me, please?
1: I will not. Any other specifics I can give him?
0: Actually, the mail. I have a client ID one ready. It's 227-292-182. Again, that's 227-292-182.
2: April.

0: PC boss has been made available for mental health transfer.
1: They do not. They're out of service.
0: Copy.
1: Also, is there enough personnel back for ambulance 13 also? I've got another call.
0: There's one personnel back at the station.

Jones 13 at Gales Prairie, response. In Temple and Old Main, Brownie Campus Police on scene there with an intoxicated subject. Gales 13, Temple and Old Main, for an intoxicated male, University Police on scene there.

0: answer.
1: 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They're at the entrance of the campus. University PDNC with a subject intoxicated on it.
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0: Jet locals, and I'm Jazz here on a Michael Soto, date of 01-18-2005.
1: Hey, man.

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1: 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Just one of you, Blake.

0: able to confirm on this mail. Hector Velasquez. Looks like there's paperwork out of your station.
1: She's at 9 on the name.
0: Hector Velasquez.
1: Come for stand by.
0: Come for please.
1: Yeah, 015, Mabel. Hi, sir, Mileage.
0: 015, go ahead.
1: Sir, Mileage is 6048. 6048, that's the game sound to UPMC.

0: so. One in custody, one for you.
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2: My man in the county car, is he coming here?
1: Seven-two-two, are you going to bring the Lakeland? Okay, well, that's 7-2-2.

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And had a call, New York Reds, Lincoln Williams.

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0: Make contact at 115 Central. 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
1: I'm sorry, you can show me, say cool.
0: Somewhere.

second area of 7317 Sherman Hammond Road. Caller states that there is people riding side by side, so up and down the roadway that I'm going into.

New York, Mike Telico, 9931, Fred Gold, Harvest Man, Lakeview, Acres.

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0: J13 had two 22 Fulton Street, 222 Fulton. Power called stating she didn't hear a lot of screaming from a female. Possibly towards Strong Street area.
1: Copy, you sound good at that one.
0: Copy, Fred. Thirteen and five, received two phone calls on it. Second phone call came from Marissa Passbridge. All she said was to get police here and hung up.

valuable peace between Marissa Eskridge and her father.

dispatch, call paramedic 70 ALS response, 2324 Lewis Street. Prevail, possible hernia check. Into fall paramedic 70, ALS response, 2324 Lewis Street. The 80-year-old female, possible hernia related emergency, 241.

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Curtis Bench County Zone. 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In the kind zone, you're able to visualize the Falconer.

4 ambulance car here, responding to Englewood Manor. In the B-Wing Mud Station area, a male, at brash, discomfort. 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

0: dispatch cruiser, your ambulance is needed immediately to Falconer. 2324 Lewis Street for a female cardiac issue. 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ALS response, 2324 Lewis Street for 89-year-old female cardiac issue. Medic 78 are out, 272.
1: Thank you.

Special Lake with EMT to the beach lead assault run. CLS Prairie respond to see Tanglewood Manor. Ramel, off the reaction. Tanglewood Lake with EMT to the beach lead assault run. CLS Prairie respond to see Tanglewood Manor. The B-Way Mud Station, Ramel. Type of rash, get the comfort 256.

0: Cruiser, you can stand down the response to Falconer. Cruiser, stand down the response to Falconer.
1: I'm going to read my dad and then you're going to leave out.

0: dispatch about that. Hofer is needed to respond between the seller on Tanglewood and here.
1: I think it's Steve at 44.
0: Eastway, the seller on Bielsberry, respond to Tanglewood Manor. 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

0: 7-9. Rescue mission 3-971 ALS response to high rise. 8 H's and Henry have prevailed a healthy breeze in Chester. 301.
1: What happened?
2: Ask for a car downtown on the north part of Eagle to Buck.

Forestville, Salisbury, response to Main Street, the upper apartment for a 27-year-old female. Abdominal pain and vomiting. Unit 4, Salisbury, response to Main Street, the upper apartment. 27-year-old female, 15 weeks pregnant, at

0: able to sort of relate to.
1: Just in case they turn around, the Peronia and Parker are in pursuit. They're on 60 to south 20 now.
2: Copy, thank you.
1: Okay. 306. Oh, 60 and what's her?
3: 10-4.
2: Approaching what's her?

Fairbanks on Phone and Service.

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0: Seven, did you mail that address, Michael?
1: 10-4, the front tire was losing air. They're still southbound 60.

0: 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I'm going to try to get set up just at the gas station here at Cascada.
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2: 10-4-2-4-7. Okay, I'm going to attempt to set the flight strip.
3: Johnny, this is be advised. Vehicles reported to be occupied times 3.

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0: 705 is passing Moon Road, coming northbound on 60.
1: 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Sounds like tires have definitely been blown out, 705, just so you're aware.

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0: We'll be on council. 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
0: Dunkirk Fire Rescue on Auto Brooks 479.6.
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1: 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Sorry, Joe.
2: So, I'm passing Moose Road.
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0: Daniel Sinoil, 58 Crescent Street, interior office alone.

0: Mabel does, 705. You need an octave in it.
1: That's not
0: reasonable. Just advise John from Amitola and you can run as well.

looks like I'm the only one. 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

Yeah, until the April. That does come back at 313 deep. However, showing registration expired, expiration 10-3-8.

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Constitution.

Vega Mule Standard Response 90 Frisbee, throw all victims, believe to be a left in the. Repeating to Casadega, to be all standard response 90 Frisbee, rough all victim, believed to be a left in the system, 438.

be on school on Thursday. No, I call in on the group. Got 101. You have a full crown, you, everybody.

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0: Veteran Service returned to quarters, that information did take.
1: That's received. Alarmers that you're in service returning to FI

0: contract from you, too?
1: No, me too.
0: I am clear of Sherman. The deer damage was minimal. I will be in service for the remainder of the night.

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Got that done, so given a good proper call, the Central Massive Meetings from Extraneous Canadians.

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0: No. Better since last night. Up here. Been
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1: Was that a mirror click?
0: There it goes.

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1: Advise, you guys are completely...

Portland, County Medic 72, with an ALS email from Colt Lake in shock in the infirmary, 53-year-old male with a muscle leg infection. Rocket Portland, County Medic 72, ALS EMS call, Lake in shock, and normally 53-year-old male leg infection, possible sepsis. 727, fire dispatch.

Rock and Portland EMT is still needed for the EMF calls. Jack. Rock and Portland EMT is still needed for the EMF calls. Thank you, Chuck. 732.

Car dispatch to Stalrock. Spot a Wegman for report of an Auburn that is parking. No visible fire at this time. To Stalrock, respond to Wegman. Reported Auburn that is parking. No fire at this time. It's in the pizza area. 736.

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Chautauqua, up to 21 Scott Avenue, Robert Church, report of a female stuck in the elevator. 743.

Wegmans, the pizza area for the Port of Austin, and Spark. 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

0: 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So you're South Hargens, now hold on your end of this call. Engine 3. Engine 4. Ladder 1.
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And we'll show on fire because one of the last, if the primary announcement is drug threat.

0: Sherman, Puerto Vehicle Accident, with your minor injury. West Main with Lord Cafe. Heading to Sherman. One car accident, leaving in one minor injury. But on 114 West Main.
1: Down the road for me. I'll take care of that real quick.
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1: 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Parker's removal all declare.
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1: Yeah.
0: I'll be out to Buffalo. I witnessed that yesterday.

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0: Gary. About a 4-3 D4 up 60. For the fire, lead the fire maybe out of time. Gary, on a 4384 Route 60. For the one fire. Lead the fire maybe out of time. 9:30.
1: Thank you.

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1: Papers are served. Information's in there. It's Attorney Justice. I'll be clear.
0: 931.

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0: Fire Station Gary, you can stand down. 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Gary, stand down on the call and I'll take the fire is out.
1: 36.

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0: Negative results. 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
0: 10:55.
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1: Happy
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units to our fire alarm activation, 39 Norton Plains, Eagle and Water. Let's respond, 39 Norton Plains. Fire alarm. And also showing a TO alarm with no element. Going in 23.

0: to climber. Which is Corey. 19 North Center Street. Bill, full 78. Heading to climber. Green officially to Corey. 19 North Center Street. They're bumping you, Bill. Full 78. 720.
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0: 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This should be a sign off.
1: 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Alright, that's 73 is going to be

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1: Okay.
0: Thanks, Adrian. The square was the last direction. Action 7. She left the store, she saw.

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I'll just hope you agree with the CHF district. Manager 3 was also 365 Delaware Avenue, 80-year-old Nelson. I'll just hope you agree with the CHF district.

0: be back and advise her she's not welcome back here. 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
1: I'll be out at 18 Pine Drive attempting to serve paperwork.
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0: 7, six, one.
1: Howard in Buffalo Street, New York. Mike, I call Juliet, 6450.
0: Answer 1154. What is heading north on North Main?
1: 13 Happy Rock. James, I got her. Made it first.
2: Okay. Made it first.

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My third time with All-Star and Resource Center 959 Forest Avenue. 75-year-old female, puppy and breathing. That's my problem, 55.

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Gary, contact 54, Browning Palm, 2843, Gary, Ellington Road. I drive at Damon Hill. You know, following with all the dream. Gary, 74, party call, 2843, Gary, Ellington Road. You know, following with an iron injury. 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

0: curious on the 209 East 6th, Stiller's Alley on 6th. There's two subjects in the garage, 311, that all the same people yesterday. Nine copies. I'm not a burger. Something. This is Austin Schwab, and this is email partner.
1: Fire dispatch, I think.
0: Airways 461, same traffic.
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0: him a trick in the crotches on the backside off of Phyllis. He's been slowed down. My has been
1: stop work, everyone. Fries responding to French Creek. The subject no longer has a knife. He can continue, but take it easy.
0: What's your copy?

0: inspection to Bank. Respond and stand by the throughway entrance. Possible brake fire on a semi. Repeating to Bay Creek. Respond to standby in the throughway entrance for possible brake fire on a semi. This is a semi that stopped. 1247.
1: Yeah, I don't know where he's at.

0: dispatch one, next to responding.
1: Sir, 192, 1248. 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It was someone that was driving, actually trying to get his attention. So we'd at least have him stand by for now.

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0: that location.
1: 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Coming in North Main Street between 1st and 2nd, coming a pickup truck that backed into a motorcycle. Right down there by 1st Street. Do you have a mouth hole, Spencer?
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0: you can put on a fake UPS backing service on file as well. Yeah. We did not file overpass and files for overpass and not file.
1: So for all these UPS to return.

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0: check on a vehicle with a flat tire still partially in the roadway. 86 westbound near mile marker 33.4.
1: Proceed, don't interrupt.

0: myself in certain route to Westford.
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0: patrol from exit 14 to exit 12, that vehicle GOA.
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friendly fire in the fall, now last email call. 61 Wisteria Drive. 41-year-old male, plenty of chest. Left in my thing. MS 12, response, ALS 61, Wisteria Drive, for 41-year-old male, plenty of chest, left arm pain, 1442.

0: 95 ambulance 12B in route to Brooks. 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
1: 10.5 on the mileage, headed to Brooks.

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1: 389.
0: You check Route 16, somewhere north of Casadega, so I'm in a subject walking northbound, wearing fatigues and allegedly with a machine gun on his shoulder.

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0: Take an aggravated harassment complaint to Hikers Mobile Home Park, lot 137.
1: Proceed, I'm in.

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The male, female verbal dispute, the male yeet and the

dispatch to Bay Creek, County Mike 71, Nail on Team on the Boston Force Club. 2872 Allegheny Road, up seizure. Bay Creek, County Mike 71, Nail on 128 72 Allegheny Road, up seizure.

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Special Chief Portland Brockton, anybody 72. 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Motorcycle into a tree. There you go. 50 Pulliam Road. Thank you.

0: looking at the district maps as just in the Portland. It's going to be on the Caroline Claudian Road, just north of that address. That was the closest address we had.
1: Yeah, for sure, on location momentarily.
2: Ambulance 70, fire dispatcher.

0: If he did, I didn't catch it.
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1: Previous mention of assemblies on location.
0: Yes. 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
0: Just keep there.
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1: 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Copy that.

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ALS, you must call 11697, he's over road. Hill, just LTM breathing. Breathing to Shore Creek. ALS, you must call 11697, Hanover Road. 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

0: senso.
1: I believe I responded here a few months ago around May. 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They won't let me access it.
2: Okay. Traffic from out 9 feet. Go ahead. To be New York, Bravo, India, Romeo, Delta, Oscar, November, Echo. Again, Bravo, India, Romeo, Delta, Yankee, Oscar, November, Echo.
3: Ah. 1704.

it appears that there was a call in March in the planet time that the ship was transported south. Well, he denied any allegation that the Unity has.

0: 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We're going to be you flying IV when you're ready.
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0: 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All surveying supporting Mulder Brooks rescue engine remain on air.
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303. He's got several listings for this 7946 Claire Center Road. But then he's also got a couple at 7946 Barnum Road, town of Charlotte. Looks like there's more listings for this Claire Center Road address, though.

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0: 1730. 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

0: un libro, ¿sí?
1: No, 311.
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We'll be waiting in the lobby. Repeating Rescue 1 Engine 3, BLS standard call to high rise, 15 North Main Street in the lobby. A 66-year-old female with an ear infection, Dunkirk Fire, 1849.

0: Jameson.
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1: 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Engine 5. Ladder 1. Units 1. Units 2. Medic 35.
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1: Thank you. That'll be around
0: 1769.

0: $1,800.
1: Truck 211, climber, rescue 332, paid number, ambulance 382, and Sherman, tanker 281. Service that's clear, 1800.
2: Native results in climber. I put an address in the narrative. We're going to go check it.

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0: be coming. 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

0: 58.
1: Yeah. I have an emergency phone call from University Commons elevator, fourth floor. I can't see it on camera.
0: Copy, one room.
1: Thank you,

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0: audio on that. Well, you can check there.
1: Pepper, everyone. 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
2: 58 Bay. Romeo, McGinnis 211, for now, follow up. 1832.

0: 58 space. Hey. We're clear, McGinnis. Sub 1080 of the Vice call family.
1: 18.
2: Yeah, towards the Woodlot apartments. We're in 32, correction, 39 and 40. There's one subject smashed out a window of the other neighbor's car.

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1: 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So she ran to make contact and go from there.

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It's number 1850.

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1: 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Amaya Rivera.
2: Last name on the third one. 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